0: glasses, I'm out the door. 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
0: 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'Cause when I leave for the night, I ain't coming.

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Meat Loaf. I do anything for love. 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
1: They say the holy water's watered down, and this town's lost its faith. 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Our

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1: 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Und wie heißen eure Staubsauger? Her damit.
2: I told her everything, kept no secrets. 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

Das ist neu bei RPR 1. Why don't you stay? Cause since you walked away, I'm riding through a ghost town on the shore. Nico Santos, Why Don't You Stay? Der beste Musikmix für Rheinland-Pfalz. RPR 1.